face this loneliness alone. Making well with my soul. I need a peace that only heaven.

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And when I look at the space between where I used to be and this reckoning.

all right. And you hear me when I call crying. And you fix me when I'm broke, right? And that's all I need to know.

The Bible tells us to cast all of our cares on Him because He cares for us. My friend, this is more than a promise. It's a command. So be at rest.